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0: Hot 103 Jams, Kansas City's number one for hip-hop, R&B, and throwbacks. It's your girl, J-Dub, in the building. Happy Wednesday to you. I see you, beautiful. That was just music from Trim. It's called Coconut Water. Now, whatever you are doing, if you are trying to get your stuff ready for back to school, well, KCK School Foundation, or Kansas City, Kansas School Foundation for Excellence, invites you out to the Wyandotte County Back to School and Health Fair going down this Saturday, August the 1st, 2026, 8 a.m. to 1 p.m. at Home Field. 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Keep it right here. We got more music on the way. We got some of that new T.I. We got some Jacquees, B2K. Yeah, all the stuff you want to hear. But listen, it's Wednesday evening. It's 7:15. I don't want to hold you. It's time to do something good.
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3: Tonight's going
2: to
3: be humid. Might see a thunder shower or two in parts of the area. Mainly clear this evening with lows near 73. Currently, it is 86 degrees. Tomorrow, we're going to get a high of 87. So just like this, but all day tomorrow. 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
1: Whoa, whoa, whoa, whoa, whoa, whoa.
0: Mr. Hem.
2: 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It's your girl J Dub hanging out with you on your Wednesday edition of the Night Jam. I see you, beautiful. That was just T.I. with Mr. Hem.

0: beginning at is go ahead and keep listening. Whenever you hear a contest, you hit that text line, you get qualified for that $100 Amazon gift card. Keep it right here. We got your Hot 8 at 8 coming up straight up 8 o'clock. We're going to hit you with the hottest 8 jams in the city. And tonight's winner, you're going to get $20 in Jazz Bucks. That's right. You can have an amazing meal right on us. And it's all fueled by Kansas City's number one for hip-hop, R&B, and throwbacks. You know who we be. It's Hot 103 Jams. And please don't forget to slam that Z.
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3: That's right. It's straight up 8 o'clock. It's time for the hottest 8 jams in the city. We call it the Hot 8 at 8. It's your girl J-Dub hanging out with you, counting down those Hot 8 jams. And tonight's winner of the Hot 8 at 8, well, I got a surprise for you. You are in for $20 in Jazz Bus. That's right. You can go have an amazing meal right on us. It's all fueled by Kansas City's number one for hip-hop, R&B, and throwbacks. You know who we be. Let's get into this Hot 8 today, shall we? Coming in at number 8 is Jacquees featuring Juvenile with Lick Back on Hot 103 Jams.
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2: Yes, yes, yes. We are inside of the Hot 888. It's your girl, J-Dub, hanging out with you, counting down those Hot 8 Jams. That was just your number 7 jam. That was Drake with Janice. Now, if you win tonight's Hot 888, you're going to get hooked up with $20 in Jazz Bucks so that you can have a delicious meal on us. It's all fueled by Kansas City's number 1 for hip-hop, R&B, and throwbacks. Let's get back into this Hot 888. Coming in at number 6 is Brent Fires with Butterflies on Hot 103 Jams.

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0: Hot 103 Jams, Kansas City's number one for hip-hop, R&B, and throwbacks. It's your girl, J-Dub, hanging out with you. Hello, beautiful. That was just your number five song on the Hot 888. That's Young Miami with Spin That. Now, one thing you can do, if you win the Hot 888 tonight, is you can spend that $20 in Jazz Bucks. That's right. We're getting you hooked up with $20 in Jazz Bucks so that you can have an amazing meal on us. Of course, it's fueled by Kansas City's number one for hip-hop, R&B, and throwbacks. 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Keep it right here. We got the other half of the Hot 888. Coming up next, we're going to count down from number four to number one. Who will be number one? Well, you got to be right here to find out on Hot 103 Jams.
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2: Tonight, expect humid conditions, thunderstorms in parts of the area, lows near 73. Tomorrow, you're going to have highs of 87. It's going to be humid, thunderstorms in the afternoon. Currently, it is 85 degrees in Independence. Let's get back to that high 88.
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2: That's right. We are inside of the Hot 888. Counting down the hottest 8 jams in the city. And of course, we had to put on for the city. That was just your number 3 jam. That was The Popper featuring Sunday and Casey Young Boss. It's called Welcome to Kansas City. One thing we will be welcoming you to, if you do win this Hot 888 prize, is that $20 in Jazz Bucks. You can go check out Jazz and have an amazing meal on us. Coming in at number 2 on the Hot 888, it's Beyonce. It's called Morning Dew on Hot 103 Jams.

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I Got You text line. 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I'm looking for my 12th texter to hit me up so I can get you hooked up with $20 in jazz bucks. 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Looking for my 12th texter. It's all fueled by Kansas City's number one for hip-hop, R&B, and throwbacks. You know who we be. Coming in at number one on the Hot A today is Lil Baby. It's called Dead Fresh on Hot 103 Gems.

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0: 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To Chicago, J-Dub, hanging out with you in the Night Jam. That was just French Montana and Max B with Ever Since You Left Me. Well, one thing that French Montana did is he finally left this lawsuit. He had a whole lawsuit accusing him of pocketing a Richard Mille watch worth more than $1 million and never giving it back. So check this out. This is what happened. Okay, so he was hanging out with some people. He wanted to film this promotional video, and he was like, "Hey, let's trade watches. I want to wear your watch. And I want to take it to Paris Fashion Week." And they was like, "Okay." Now, he assured them that he was going to have their watch back in like 30 days. And as a good show of faith, he even handed over his own diamond-encrusted Richard Mille to hold in the meantime. So the 30 days came and went. They didn't get their watch back. So they was like, "Okay, we're going to turn his watch in." Guess what? That mug was straight up counterfeit. What? Okay. So Doc said that they resolved the issue. They finally went to court. They filed a lawsuit back in October, went to court. The underlying dispute has been resolved. However, it was careful to say that the settlement did not constitute an admission of liability or fault or wrongdoing by any party. So maybe some communication got happened and they finally got what they got back. But dang, that's messed up, right? Okay, keep it right here. We got more jams on the way. And Kansas City, Kansas Public Schools and KCPS Education Foundation are gearing up for the KCPS Fest 2026, Saturday, August 1st at East High. 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
17: Breaking news. Missouri will vote on Amendment 4 this August. Right now, a ballot measure passes in Missouri if it gets a majority of votes statewide. Amendment 4 would permanently end that. If Amendment 4 passes, it would rewrite the Missouri Constitution. So instead of using the total statewide vote to decide if something is approved, a measure would need to win a majority of votes separately in each of Missouri's 8 congressional districts in order to pass. So one district could veto the will of most Missourians. That means with Amendment 4, just 5% of voters could overrule what the majority of Missouri citizens want. 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Protect Majority Rule. 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
5: Arbitrary wreck, the page posted for Turner out the white.
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2: Tonight's going to be partly cloudy, humid, thunder showers in parts of the area with lows near 73. Tomorrow's going to be humid. Might have a thunderstorm in the afternoon with highs near 87. Currently, it is 84 degrees in Grandview. Let's get back to that night jam.
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0: Mr. Hem is here.
1: Whoa, whoa, whoa, whoa, whoa, whoa.
0: Mr. Hem.
2: 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Hello, beautiful. Happy Wednesday to you. That was just music from T.I. It's called Mr. Hem. 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Now, we got more music on the way. 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We're going to hit you with that two-step and them slow jams. You know how we do. But before I get up out of here, I got something for somebody. Somebody trying to get qualified for something, right? Check this out.
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1: Dragon, you told me you've been on some positive. Yeah, yeah. Lately, I just wanna show up and body some. Yeah, yeah. 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Lately, this cash I'm getting got me losing count of these bags. 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
2: Attorney advertised, popped off law, paid after dramatization, popped off does not mean we are the best, no guarantees of success. The choice of a lawyer is an important decision and should not be based solely upon advertisements.
3: What I tell you about that dog? What I tell you about that dog? I told you the dog was hungry. I told you the dog was hungry. Told you the dog would bite. What I tell you, the dog would bite. I told you the dog would chase you. I told you the dog would chase you. Top Dog Law. You see what the dog doing? Do you understand how he moving? Do you see the marketing that the dog is doing? Do you see him on TV? Do you know the extent that he's willing to go to the let y'all know? 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
2: Breaking news. Missouri will vote on Amendment 4 this August. Right now, a ballot measure passes in Missouri if it gets a majority of votes statewide. Amendment 4 would permanently end that. If Amendment 4 passes, it would rewrite the Missouri Constitution. So instead of using the total statewide vote to decide if something is approved, a measure would need to win a majority of votes separately in each of Missouri's 8 congressional districts in order to pass. So one district could veto the will of most Missourians. 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Protect Majority Rule. 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
3: 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Top dog law. 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Did you hear him on the radio? Did you see the challenge? 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
1: Whoa, whoa, whoa, whoa, whoa, whoa.
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1: But I don't understand why. 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
0: Just like this.
13: Tammy, what's up? How you doing?
14: I'm good if I'm the right caller.
13: You are the tip caller. That is the right one. How about that?
14: Yes. Thank you.
13: Thank you for listening, Tammy. We're definitely rolling with Mike D today with Attorney Mike D's throwback jam. Can you identify the song and the artist?
14: Future featuring Drake, Life Is Good.
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14: Yes, thank you very much.
13: Where are we rolling to? We going out of town?
14: Actually, I'm working from home.
13: 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Yeah, she said, I'm
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13: 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I'm not using it to go out of town. Tell everybody that station that's number one for hip-hop, R&B, and throwbacks.
14: Yay, hot

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8: Tammy, what's up? 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
8: 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That is the right one. How about that?
9: Yes. Thank you.
8: Thank you for listening, Tammy. We're definitely rolling with Mike D today with Attorney Mike D's throwback jam. 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
8: Congratulations, you just won a $150 gas card for identifying Attorney Mike D's throwback jam.
9: Yes, thank you very much.
8: Where are we rolling to? 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

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We salute the Kansas City Chiefs. 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

0: The hustle and shine. Brian B. Shining, feeling good, reporting live from the Brown and Crouppen Studios.
1: And your favorite cousin, Deanna Hustle, 559 on your time. It is a high of 84. Currently, cousin, it is 75 in KCK.
0: Hi, D.
1: What's up, man? How you feeling on this? We got a couple things today.
2: Uh-oh.
1: We got International Day of Friendship, and
2: it is
1: the Miracle Tree Day. Shout out to Dairy Queen. You know, they left some ice cream for us in the front.
0: It's up there already?
1: I'm assuming so. They had it yesterday.
0: Oh, okay. Yeah, we definitely got to get up there and get some. Yo, we got your motivation coming up in 10 minutes. Of course, TMG at the 24s. D got all the tea.
1: Yeah, you know it. It goes down at your 23s. Usher sets the tone for female participants on tour after that tragedy.
2: Lord.
1: The other week, and then Eric Benet talks on men's hygiene.
0: Oh, Lord, not that. I heard that.
1: Uh-huh.

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4: 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One prize per person every 30 days.
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0: Live the moment and live it well. 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Growth looks good on you. 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
3: The morning gossip up next at 6:23. Rappers Jim Jones and Mano had strong opinions on club culture and women drinking for free.
4: Girl, what's going on?
3: 6:13, high of 84. Currently it is clear skies, 75 in the River Market.
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8: 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His journey proves that talent from the Midwest can compete with anybody in the world. J. White Did It, a hit maker, a history maker, a proud example of Black excellence.
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2: Good morning. Here's what's happening. Kansas City Police Chief Stacey Graves announced yesterday that she plans to retire when the Board of Police Commissioners finds her successor. Graves has served as police chief since December 2022, and she's the first woman to serve as a permanent chief of the Kansas City Police Department. 70-year-old Gloria Burgraff of Prairie Village pleaded guilty yesterday to one count of theft of government money. Burgraff failed to report that her late husband's Social Security benefits were continuing to be paid following his death. She received nearly $100,000 over a four-year period. 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
1: 6:24 on your time. It is a high of 85. Currently, it is 76 at the T-Mobile Center. Recently, Tamar Braxton and Candy Burrs ran into each other at Essence Fest Black Women in Music event, where they appeared in the same photo. Now, people, specifically critics and fans, called the interaction awkward due to their past issues.
2: You know, I was at an event, a professional celebratory event. I said, congratulations. I don't care who you are. You know, we can have beef all day long, right? It's not like I said, oh, let's go to lunch. Let's woo woo woo. Let's da da da. You know, I am not that kind of person. You know what I mean? I don't want beef in my life. I really do enjoy my peace.
1: It was very, it wasn't that big of a deal, but people did make it more than what it was. If the video was never recorded, you know, people, of course, wouldn't have speculated. Like, hey, what's going on? But I think that's always an interesting thing. If it's people that you know that you don't rock with, do you speak to them when you're in settings,
3: no,
1: or do you ignore them?
3: Ignore.
1: You ignore.
3: Keep it moving. They do not exist in my world.
1: It's easier said than done.
3: You ain't been on Brian B. Shine's list, so
1: I mean,
3: very easy for me to do.
1: I feel like we all have people that we're not fond of. If people are on your list of, you know, oh no, that's different. But if these are people that you're just not fond of,
3: yeah, see, it's either one or the other with me.
1: You're gonna be cool. That's what I'm saying. If it's not people that's on that list, you're gonna probably speak likely, because it's just you run into each other and just like, oh, what's up? Nothing more, nothing less.
3: One particular person.
1: Yeah, that's just
3: done for.
1: Dunzo.
3: Peace.
1: Moving on to Jim Jones and Maino. Their podcast called Let's Rap About It. It's so funny. Very interesting. But they had very strong opinions on women drinking in their sections for free.
4: Can the ladies get a seat? No, you ain't put it on this bottle.
5: Oh, what?
4: You talking about 800 a bottle of rose?
6: My section is female friendly.
4: Yes.
6: Right.
7: At all times.
4: Female safe.
7: Come right over here. Bring your friend. Is she pretty too?
4: Yes.
7: Bring her.
3: This is such a 25-year-old discussion, and these big 50-year-old dudes is talking about this. Seriously?
1: They live a different lifestyle. The funniest part about this isn't even the comment. Their comments. It's the comments under the post where people say, oh, damn, I guess Chrissy ain't put in on the bottle. That's why she ain't getting a ring yet. That took me out. But I'm with Maino. We talked about this into the ground when it comes to those type of things. Club culture, when it's like, you know, a nightlife in general, that's kind of the thing.
3: What?
1: Like, if you get a section for a male's perspective that likes women, the perspective is, yeah, you get a section or whatever, having a bunch of your homeboys in there, that's not fun. Okay. Y'all see each other every day. Invite the women. Like,
8: that's going to be fun.
1: You looking a certain way there, people. Hello. Don't be strict like Jim Jones. Like, Jim Jones is taking people's money at the entry of the section. Be like, hey, you one sip is $20.
3: Jim Jones been popping bottles since early 90s. Like,
1: you think he retired by now?
3: He needs to be done.
5: Boss, that was crazy.
3: Like, stop.
1: Yeah. That's the Morning Gossip right here on Hustle and Shine in the Morning. We'll be back at 6:39 on Kansas City's number one for hip-hop, R&B, and throwbacks.
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9: 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Wide open inbound I-70 Missouri side, 15 minutes from Woodchapel to downtown. No delays anywhere and no accidents to report. 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
11: Breaking news. Missouri will vote on Amendment 4 this August. Right now, a ballot measure passes in Missouri if it gets a majority of votes statewide. Amendment 4 would permanently end that. If Amendment 4 passes, it would rewrite the Missouri Constitution. So instead of using the total statewide vote to decide if something is approved, a measure would need to win a majority of votes separately in each of Missouri's 8 congressional districts in order to pass. So one district could veto the will of most Missourians. That means with Amendment 4, just 5% of voters could overrule what the majority of Missouri citizens want. 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Protect Majority Rule. 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
22: 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Miami. That's for all my scammers and my kid money.

0: I do that. Hot 103 Jams, Kansas City's number one for hip hop, R&B, and throwbacks. Good morning, Raytown. Deanna Hustle, she's shaking her head at me. We all up hustling and shining.
1: Left boy of the year goes to 639, high up 85, currently 76 in Top City.
0: Wow, I'm that?
1: Well, you was trying to make it seem like that. You're not that, though. You're very sweet. Yeah.
0: 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There's a suspicious death reported at the Jackson County Detention Center, D, as an inmate passed away in custody Saturday morning. Jail staff found a male inmate unconscious in his cell around 6:15 a.m. Saturday. That's according to a press release from the Missouri State Highway Patrol. Medical personnel performed life-saving measures. The inmate was later pronounced dead. So the inmate's identity has not been released. The Jackson County Sheriff's Office requested the Missouri State Highway Patrol's Division of Drug and Crime Control handled this investigation. This is the second inmate death at the detention center in a week, D. So that's why this is, you know, this is headline and news right now. But there is no information available at this time that connects the two deaths. But just the fact that these people are in custody of y'all and you got two people dying in a week, that's odd. It's something's going on. Mm-hmm. Something is wrong that they need to fix.
1: Yeah, definitely something worth investigating on a serious level.
0: Kansas City, Missouri Chief of Police Stacey Graves, she has announced her retirement, and it's been a plethora of mixed feelings about it. We'll talk about it right here on Hustle and Shine in the morning at 6:52. Kansas City's number one for hip hop, R&B, and throwbacks.
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3: 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It is a cavalcade of stalled cars at the moment. They're all over the place. 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Wide open on the interstates. No accidents. No slowdowns, even through the construction zones. 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

0: I'm Brandon Ellington. I'm running for 2nd District at Large Jackson County Legislature. 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
2: 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Currently, it is 76 in Independence.
1: 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Or not tomorrow, my bad, y'all. I'm looking forward to the weekend.
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3: I don't think her stepping down has anything to do with what she didn't do.
4: But I appreciated all her efforts to try to work in partnership with community where she could.
3: Things that needed to be done around in my neck of the woods or in certain parts on the east side, you know, she did the best she could to get it done. My relationship with Chief Graves has been a great one. It's like trying to fix a car somebody already messed up. You do the best you can, or you just don't do it at all. And she chose to do it.
4: There are some limitations to what any chief could do in that position, but I always found her to be a person who understood that no matter where you live, you deserve to be protected and served.
1: The first woman to serve full-time as chief of the Kansas City Police Department, Stacey Graves, she announced her retirement yesterday. And a nationwide search will begin to find Kansas City, Missouri's next police chief. She was sworn in as department's leader December 2022.
2: I remember that.
1: And since then, D, community leaders, you know, they say she's kept her word, focusing on reducing crime when prioritizing stronger relationships between police and the community. So, yeah, we salute Stacey Graves and what she did. And
2: Yeah, definitely made history.
1: Coming into this situation, though, it's difficult when you look at the construct of how the department is laid out with a board of police commissioners. You know, it's a tough job for Mayor Lucas to try and handle things because a lot of people point their fingers at him, but he has limited control and no control over the police department. But, you know, I'm skeptical of the results of this because...
2: Of what? Them... In search for a new police chief?
1: No, I'm of her tenure. I feel like, you know, sometimes it was, you know, had to find her on the milk carton when something was happening. The accessibility was, you know,
2: wasn't what some would have appreciated.
1: Would have hoped for. Yeah. But we salute you. We thank you for your service, and we pray the best for you.
2: Yeah, big love over there to KCPD. As somebody who's, my dad's a police officer, been a police officer for 30 plus years, still waiting on him to retire. I'm like, come on, man, sit down. But sit down
1: in them city streets of St. Louis.
2: I'm saying, and so it's a lot of politics that are involved. I'm curious of what might have led to the retirement, or if it was just, you know, those type of things. So, but happy retirement to Police Chief Graves. Let's send some love around the town real quick. 816-900-4103. Text us the name of a friend, family member, colleague, boss, student, teacher, police officer, anybody that you see hustling and shining and actually representing you and your community well. Text us their name right now. We got those shout outs waiting on you. Once again, that number is 816-900-4103. 7-Eleven roll call is up next. 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
6: Still looking good on the Thursday morning drive. A couple of more stalled cars added to the list as we have a bunch of those around, but none of them causing any kind of a slowdown. Managed to get them on the shoulder. Traffic is still light even through the construction zones and no accidents. 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

0: 103 Jams, Kansas City's number one for hip-hop, R&B, and throwbacks. Take you back to the fall of 1997, winter of 98, somewhere around there. Good morning, KCK. You up hustling and shining.
1: 712 on your time, high of 84. Currently, it is 74, partly cloudy skies in Overland Park.
0: Cousin, you that's tapping that Hot 103 Jams app, we love and appreciate you. Thank you so much for downloading that to your phone. Also, shout out to the cousins that's tapping in on the Hot 103 Jams stream, on the Facebook, on the Twitter, on the Twitch, and on the YouTube. Thank you. And also, shout out to all the cousins that's riding around and get it all over Kansas City. Whether you in Shawnee Mission, whether you in Raytown, whether you in KCK, whether you in, Lee Summit, North KC, Zona Rosa, I-70, 435, wherever highway or byway you on. Thank you so much for listening to Hustle and Shine in the Morning and making us a part of your daily morning routine, cousin. Because we know and we realize that you literally, cousin, could have been anywhere else in the world.
1: But you decided to be here with us today, and we appreciate you and your time, cousin.
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1: 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It's time for that 7-Eleven roll call, only on Hustle and Shine in the Morning. Shy,

Big love over to Rich. Happy Throwback Thursday. Always love. Big love to Brother Michael Green and Daniel Green. Daniel was a firefighter of 10 years, and Michael is a detective over 14 years. We appreciate you serving your Kansas City community. Anastasia, what it do? Said, please help pray for her daughter, Kamora, who was hospitalized, unfortunately, last night. So, yeah, Anastasia.

0: really enjoy Brian B with the motivational speech every day.
1: It. 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I'm really talking to myself, y'all.
0: Hey, that's real. That motivational minute. What you be saying? What's the ending?
1: Growth.
0: Yes.
2: Looks good on you.
0: Ooh, love that. And we got the morning gossip coming up for you. Around 7:24, Usher addresses that viral video of that girl that wasn't really trying to be on stage. And then the big conversation.
3: Girl, what's going on?
0: It's Eric Benet speaking on Bay.

0: got is now something. Open. Yeah. I wasn't trying to turn up. I wasn't trying to jump off the porch just too. I'm going to wait till Friday to jump off the porch. Text the keyword.
1: Be here, y'all.
0: I am going to be here tomorrow. Gas. G-A-S.

0: 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Put your sick time in. Use your time.
1: Wow.
0: Because it's there for a reason. Don't burn yourself out, cousin. If you got family things you need to take up, put that PTO in. I'm talking to B2. Put that PTO in. 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
3: Thursday morning drive continues to go pretty well, although starting to see a little more traffic now. Westbound I-70 coming past Lee Summit Road up to Nolan Road. Not enough to really delay you, just not as wide open as it was. But no delays anywhere else, even through the construction zones, and still no accidents. It's the most wonderful time of the year at Staples. 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
10: Good morning. Here's what's happening. Kansas City is currently in discussions to host a Super Bowl. Chiefs President Mark Donovan announced yesterday that the team has had preliminary conversations with the NFL about hosting the event sometime between 2033 and 2035. The Chiefs plan to move into a new domed stadium in KCK in 2031. A Raytown man has been charged in connection with a shooting. 18-year-old Nathaniel Pearson faces first-degree assault and armed criminal action charges. He's accused of trying to steal a car and then shooting a man who confronted him May 10th of 2025 at a Raytown home. The victim was left blind by the shooting. Every now and then, you find a deal where you get more and pay less. 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
1: 7:27 on your time. High of 84. Currently it is 74 in KCK. Ooh, yikes. Usher addresses the viral onstage moment during a recent concert by telling future guests this message.
2: 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God don't like us, but he most certainly don't feel too good about pretty pretty.
3: Every night I gotta prove to find my love.
4: That was off the 5 heartbeats.
5: Oh my gosh.
1: Yeah, I was waiting on the context.
4: My bad.
1: That was cool.
4: You ain't seen the 5 heartbeats, man?
1: Not quotable. Once again.
4: Wow. That
1: not you, quotable,
4: no,
1: my guy.
4: No, it's very quotable. You're not in the culture. That's the problem with that.
1: Hey, do what you gotta do. Say what you gotta say.
4: Okay. It's true.
1: Question for you. Do you wash your ass? Eric Benet wants to know. He speaks on basic hygiene.
6: Look, if you are one of those men who feel like if you wash your ass with soap and water, get up in that make sure it's clean. If you're one of those men who feel like that simple hygiene act makes you gay, then you very well are probably a closeted gay male.
4: Probably a Neanderthal on top of that.
1: That's crazy.
4: If it's anything on your body, it needs to be washed thoroughly. That's the rule of thumb. That is the only rule of thumb. What are we talking about here? Who made this up? Who said that this was acceptable?
1: It's, you know, it's because a lot of these podcast conversations have opened people to be vulnerable and be honest about
4: and
1: their...
4: stupid.
1: Yeah, because people have said certain things and, you know, like, oh, yeah, I'm a man.
4: You're trifling. Oh my God, bro! This is the most.
1: Some guys don't. I guess don't want.
4: This is such a 5-year old conversation, bro. Seriously, like, what are we talking about here? It's your body. It's your body. You're not gonna wash your body.
1: Wash your feet too.
4: Everything, if it's connected to your body,
1: yeah.
4: Especially not in the summertime.
1: You should get some scrubbing. You need to separate.
4: Okay, see, you're going too far now.
1: That's the thing, and that's what people don't want to do.
4: See, no.
1: That's that.
4: Do
1: that's
4: it.
1: That's the thing.
4: We don't have to talk about it.
1: That's what it is.
4: But do it. No, y'all. Well, why do we need to? Did you hear what you just said?
1: Oh, I wasn't even talking about that. I was just saying.
4: What?
1: I was talking about, like,
4: you
1: getting between your toes. Like, it's stuff like.
4: Oh, sure you were.
1: Yeah, but that should be applied for that, too.
4: If it's on your body, wash it thoroughly.
1: And if you can't reach it, you got to find a way to reach it.
4: Oh, God.
7: Pause. That was crazy.
4: Who gonna reach it for him?
1: I don't know.
4: No!
1: There's so much stuff on Amazon you can buy, like back scrubbers, you know what I mean? Whatever. But yeah, you gonna have to spread. Yeah, you gonna have to get together.
8: I do it, girl. I was giving
1: Keep
8: it
1: yourself
8: to
1: clean.
8: Okay.
1: Because it's hot as hell outside and we can smell you.
4: 2-shower minimum now.
1: It really is. You go outside and it's done.
4: Yeah.
1: So please take your showers. That's the Morning Gossip right here on Hustle and Shine in the morning. We'll be back at 7:50.
4: 7:50.
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9: Still looking good on the Thursday drive. No big problems on the highways and not really seeing a whole lot of traffic. Looks like it is starting to slow a little bit here. Westbound I-70 coming up to Nolan Road. That's very normal, but still looking good. Westbound 50 Highway past 3rd Street. No slowing yet. Eastbound K-10 past K-7 and no accidents. 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

0: I-35 and I-435 in Lenexa to KCI. 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

0: 103 Jams, Kansas City's number one for hip hop, R&B, and throwbacks. I'm going crazy on the stream right now, D.
1: You doing something.
0: Good morning, Zona Rosa. You up hustling and shining.
1: 7:42 on your time, high of 83. Mostly cloudy skies, 74 at Raytown South.
0: One of my favorite pools in the town. I had my 12th birthday there in 1997.
1: Oh.
0: Grove Park Pool, they are closed until further notice. I hate this. It's due to repeated acts of vandalism. Mm-hmm. And this is, you know, right there on the east side, right there by Truman Road. Yes. I don't know why I couldn't think of that. But vandals have broken doors and locks to get into this pool. Mm. This has been a target for, it seems like, the entire spring and summer of 2026. So since the first incident on July 21st, the pool has been hit each day. That's per Parks and Rec. So,
1: jeez.
0: Yeah, man. While an investigation is underway, there have not been any arrests or charges filed per KCPD. But, you know, they want the community to remain vigilant. And Parks and Rec said that a security guard will be posted at the pool Wednesday night and for until further notice. But I hate that this pool is closing for a good portion of our community on the east side, man.
1: We talk so much about having access to stuff and having quality of things, and then this.
0: Yeah, it's just another example, y'all, why we need more investment over there east of Truce.
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3: Checking our Thursday morning drive to have our first accident now. It's going to be northbound I-35, the exit to Santa Fe. Now, it's after you come off of the interstate on the exit ramp there and on the right shoulder of the ramp, but traffic on I-35 is still slowing to look at it. What is so fascinating about flashing lights? Northbound I-35, exit to Santa Fe. Only problem so far, when traffic slows you down, pain can make the ride feel even longer. With just one pill, Aleve provides up to 12 hours of pain relief, so you can put pain in

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1: 7:52 on your time, high of 84, cloudy skies, 75 at the KU Med Center.
0: 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D, have you ridden a streetcar besides us, you know, doing our little 1-2?
1: Nah, I haven't actually.
0: You've been booked and busy. Mm-hmm. I get it. You can't carry your DJ equipment to Aura on the streetcar.
1: Yeah, I be passing. I be zooming past it, though. I be seeing it. I be like, oh, look at my cousins over there.
0: But they are exploring an expansion that would take riders from Main Street and across roads to Paseo, 18th and Vine. So it could be the streetcar's first east to west expansion. So community members on the 18th and Vine Historic District, they share their thoughts on what the extension could mean for this neighborhood, and I think a lot of people would be for this for sure. It would bring more accessibility for people on the east to get to the west. We know that's an issue right now, especially with 71 Highway. And of course, we got to talk to Streetcar Donna. You know, yep. We got to get more information from her because we know she got all the deets with that. Mm-hmm. Yeah, all the tea that she needs to spill with us. But D, I like this idea. I love it
1: too. I'm a big fan of it too. I mean, it just gets people to where they have to go without worrying about the parking situation. And I'm thinking too, when people are like bar hopping and trying to actually enjoy themselves, and I'm always the friend that's driving, you can't really let your hair down when you are the one that has to get bar to bar. And you know, literally, like, I'd rather post up. Me and my friends have had times where we said, look, all right, we're gonna meet in the River Market, we're gonna park X, Y, and Z, or park in certain places that are secure, and then we finna hop on a streetcar and enjoy our Saturday and just travel around Kansas City. So I think it gives that opportunity, and then of course that just brings more of our cousins to explore all the amazing things down 18th and Vine, which I think is a positive, especially for those businesses down there.
0: Thinking about the businesses, Smacks, Juke House, the Negro Leagues Baseball Museum, the Jazz Museum, Vine Street Chicken, Vine Street Brewery.
1: Yeah,
0: all those people deserve.
1: Stop by the Blue Room.
0: All those businesses deserve, you know, that 18th and Vine or the East-West streetcar line that could possibly go there. But put y'all thoughts in. They're having these open forums for the community to make your voice heard. Now, it may not be how you want it to be heard, but this is the platform that they have at these meetings. Like, I be going to the 71 Highway, the redeveloping the 71 Highway meetings, and it's like, it's minimal community output, but then when they start building and when they start doing things, then people want to start complaining and saying stuff. What got the opportunity was there. You got to be tapped in.
1: Get off of Facebook and get actually in the community and say your piece.
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3: Still working a crash northbound I-35 exit ramp to Santa Fe. It's on the right shoulder of the exit ramp, but it's still slowing traffic down as they go by. Now we're starting to load up in some of the usual spots. Pretty slow now southbound 435 coming down to Midland Drive into that construction. Westbound I-70, some heavy stuff now between Lee Summit Road and Nolan Road. 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

0: Hot 103 Jams, Kansas City's number one for hip hop, R&B, and throwbacks. Independence, good morning. You up hustling and shining. Oh, my bad, D.
1: Uh-oh. 8:11 on your time, high of 84. Currently, it is 75, cloudy skies, and Houston Lake.
0: Thought I had your mic up, man.
1: Gotta be quicker than that.
0: My bad, man.
1: All good.
0: So, Chiefs president Mark Donovan has some news that he dropped as the Chiefs opened up training camp yesterday. And, you know, the Chiefs got this new dome that hasn't been built yet, but there are already plans to do some really, really big things. Here's Chiefs President Mark Donovan.
2: We had this conversation last week. We have been in discussions with the NFL about Super Bowls in 33, 34, 35. We have been in discussions, very preliminary discussions, but we are aggressively pursuing Final Fours. So it would be a challenge, but we, you know, when we did this deal, we made the commitment that we're going to be really aggressive. And we think that this facility is going to have the ability to host all kinds of events.
0: So, look, this was all a part of the plan from the beginning with building a dome. This is why the Chiefs wanted a dome and not an open-air stadium.
1: Yep.
0: Was to host more events like a potential Super Bowl here in Kansas City,
1: which would blow my mind. Wow, yeah.
0: Final Fours, as he just said, WrestleManias, bigger and better concerts. You know, we always talking about Beyonce, go to St. Louis and don't come to Kansas City. Yeah. Well, these are one of those things that can help us land bigger and better attractions and bigger things. So to all y'all that was, you know, in Missouri talking about, you're going to be going to Kansas and going to that new dome.
1: It's not that serious.
0: If it's not, it is for some people.
1: Yeah. but once 2031, once it's here, our cousins are going
0: to be forgotten.
1: Walk right on over. Yeah. But I'm not going to say it's not going to happen or it is, but just imagine, because from my understanding, they have the Super Bowl in 2030 planned in Nashville, Tennessee. But imagine 2031 or 2032, Kansas City lands the Super Bowl. Oh my God. Yeah, that would be major.
0: If y'all think the World Cup was nuts,
1: which it was. That was crazy.
0: The Super Bowl here, I went to the Super Bowl in Vegas to cover it.
1: Yeah.
0: And it was the energy and all of that. The whole city was just
1: electrifying.
0: Yeah, it was electric. It was. So it had that same energy here. But that weather, the connectivity, the transpo, all of that, that's a challenge.
1: Oh, right.
0: And so we still need more hotels. Yes.
1: Yep.
0: And y'all know February.
1: Uh-oh.
0: Any month of the year in Kansas City, you don't know what we finna get. Like, you know, we trying to throw rooftop parties and stuff right now, but we don't know if it's going to be super hot. Yeah. We don't know if it's going to rain.
1: Yeah.
0: Like in wintertime, during the Super Bowl, we have an icy Super Bowl or a snowy Super Bowl. So we can have a sunny Super Bowl. We don't know.
1: It's literally a box of chocolates. You never know what you're going to get.
0: So, but, you know, us hosting a World Cup has us on the map for these type things and having a dome. So we'll see.
1: Let's continue to grow. We got the morning gossip up for you
0: growth
1: next.
0: Looks good on you.
1: At 8:24, Keke Palmer lists off exactly what's important to her in a relationship, and it actually might be the same thing you thinking, cousin. We'll be back. Hustle and Shine in the morning on Kansas City's Double One for hip hop, R&B, and throwbacks.
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4: Checking on the drive-in, a pop-up shower has soaked I-70 out here on the east side. Doesn't really even show up on radar, but man, it is wet. Fortunately, we've seen heavy traffic kind of come and go out here. I'm looking westbound I-70 between Lee Summit Road and Nolan Road. Still have some heavy traffic southbound I-30, or rather southbound 435, past Shawnee Mission Parkway into that construction down there at Midland, and southbound I-35 is a little slow there past Antioch and Johnson Drive. Back to school starts now. 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
17: Good morning. Here's what's happening. Kansas City Police Chief Stacey Graves announced yesterday that she plans to retire when the Board of Police Commissioners finds her successor. Graves has served as police chief since December 2022, and she's the first woman to serve as permanent chief of the Kansas City Police Department. Chief President Mark Donovan announced yesterday the team will continue to hold its training camp at Missouri Western State University for the next 5 years. Donovan says the team's new facility and headquarters in Olathe, which is set to open in 2031, will be equipped to hold training camp if needed. If you have questions about youth or high school sports, Positive Coaching Alliance can help. 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
1: 8:27 on your time, high of 84. Currently it is 75, cloudy skies at Unity Village. Mm-hmm. Kiki Palmer speaks on what is important to her when it comes to romantic relationships.
2: I don't necessarily need to be with somebody all the time because I still want to be with my friends and I want to be with my family and I want to be with myself. That's number one. We have to have great sex. Sorry. So we have to have some type of passion and chemistry. Is less about what it looks like to other people and truly what makes me happy.
3: Yeah, just being glued to somebody all day, every day, 24/7 is kind of exhausting.
1: Yeah.
3: Some people like that, but I think a good balance of space and just knowing who you with.
1: Mm-hmm. And somebody that's only child, and I think it's also a Sagittarius thing. We like our individuality. So it's like, if I feel like I'm getting lost in the sauce, like, all right. You gotta know your person though too, because it's just, you gotta have that healthy balance. And like you said, some people do like to be all in their face, because I had times when I was younger where it's like, oh yeah, we glued to the hip, and it did not bother either of us.
3: I mean, I smell good, baby, but come on now.
1: Hello. Yeah, so that's the Morning Gossip right here on Hustle and
3: Drop
1: Shine
3: right there.
1: You know, yeah, I like that. What was it? Was it that owl? What was it?
3: Hello.
1: That's
3: one of my favorite ones, too.
1: That was funny. That's the Morning Gossip right here on Hustle
4: Who
1: and Shine
4: in
1: the Morning. We still celebrating the Leos,
3: it's
1: the crazy
3: Leo
1: Leos.
3: Leo season!
1: If you're dealing with a Leo, let me tell you this. Buckle up. You're in for an interesting ride. Might be some ups, might be some downs.
3: Be plenty of ups.
1: It's going to be a ride for
3: Something
1: sure.
3: Leo season.
1: Shout out to the Leos. And then also, That's My Jam. We got the tickets for Salt and Pepper, TLC, and Invo. You want to win them? Listen in up next. Hustle and Shine in the Morning. Okay, City's number one for hip-hop, R&B, and throwbacks.
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5: Little surprise shower has shown up here and soaked I-70 out on the Missouri side. Now, maybe it's raining where you are, but it's not raining in too many places right now, but it's going to be shortly. There's a lot of rain off to the west, but didn't even see this on the radar here over I-70. Bottom line is, it's not really slowing us down now as traffic's really thinned out. Still on this wreck, northbound I-35 exit to Santa Fe, but no longer a slowdown there. Back to school starts now. 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

0: Deanna Dixon, and Shay Shay Shaniva. Happy birthday, Sarah Amanda Clark, Danielle Lucas, and Carolyn Harrison. Happy birthday, India Williams, Priscilla Chapman, and Rochelle Hurston. Happy birthday, Andrea Rochelle, Prom to Don, Dennis Harris, and everybody else born on July 30th. Happy birthday, Leos. Let's celebrate all season.
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1: Checking our Thursday morning drive, still working to crash northbound I-35, exit 2 Santa Fe. That one's been there a while, and the sun is shining there. In other parts of the metro, mainly to the north and east, we had some pretty heavy rain pop up on us here. Fortunately, it was kind of tail end of rush hour, didn't really lead to any problems. 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
3: Good morning, cousin. Who is this?
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5: Hey, Charlize, what you doing?
4: Hey, I'm taking my daughter to work.
5: Okay. You taking her to work or you? She going to work with you?
4: She's going to her job.
5: Oh, gotcha.
3: Please, cousin, tell us, what air freshener you got in that car?
4: Just the black ice, of course.
5: You know? Should, as you should.
3: At least one per week.
5: Yeah,
3: gotta have that.
5: For sure. All right, cousin, we got two tickets to go see TLC, Salt and Pepper, and In Vogue. You can win them, but you got to finish these lyrics. You ready?
4: I'm ready.

0: waterfall. 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I know that you're gonna have it your way or nothing at all.
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3: Laughing.
0: Yes.
3: She must hate that song like me.
0: She's surprised that I'm on here, I guess.
2: Yeah. Well, we live in full effect. All right, cousin. You did a good job. You got the lyrics right and even the flow and everything. You getting those two tickets. Who going to be your plus one? You taking your daughter or she getting kicked to the curb?
0: I might as well take my daughter.
3: I love that. Please tell Kansas City what morning show is getting you hooked up.
0: Hustle and Shine.
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5: Final check of the Thursday drive. Pretty slow here on the west side past a stalled vehicle. We have southbound 435 at Shawnee Mission Parkway. It's on the right shoulder. And I think slowing our recovery as we were already slow into the construction down there at Midland Drive. But it should be opening up by now. But a stall southbound 435 at Shawnee Mission Parkway slowing us. Back to school starts now. 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
2: 859, high of 84, currently 75, cloudy skies at Raytown South.
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0: Boom, boom, boom, boom, boom. Hot 103 Jams, Kansas City's number one for hip-hop, R&B, and throwbacks. Deanna Hustle, good morning. You up hustling and shining? Are you? You good?
1: We up hustling and shining. You hustling and shining?
0: All day, every day. I think I'm more hustle today than shine today. Like, really? I think there are days where, you know, I think we can, you know, be it's one or the other.
1: Yeah, absolutely.
0: So I think more like during the week, I think we more hustle. And of course, Friday come.
1: You get to
0: we shine. Yeah, you know what I'm saying.
1: You getting feel comfortable.
0: Yeah, and as I look for this liner car.
1: Yeah. Well, while you look for that liner car, big shout out to my mom and my granny, my nanny. So my mom is.
0: What happened?
1: Well, there. I just got on the phone with my mom. She's headed into surgery. It was a planned surgery, outpatient, but unfortunately, due to scheduling and things of that nature, I wasn't able to be with her. But I'm just asking all the cousins to send prayers to. The Perry family sending some love to Mama Hustle as she goes into this surgery that will hopefully, of course, be successful, which we are planning and praying for. But then also it'll give her some relief to her day-to-day situations as she does have lupus and a couple other things going on. So major shout out to my mom and my nanny for coming across the water and helping her daughter out. Much appreciated.
0: Oh, you know how much your mother means to you and your grandmother.
1: That's my girl.
0: You
1: know, them my girls.
0: With the latest episode of Brian's World. Yeah. Make sure y'all check that out on YouTube. Yeah. But in the meantime, congratulations to this week's text line winner, Joseph L. from the 816 for winning a $100 Amazon gift card, courtesy of the law offices of Roderick C. White. Mama Hustle, we love and we praying for you.
1: Yeah, mama.
0: Straight up from Kansas City's number one for hip-hop, R&B, and throwbacks.
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20: Not too bad today. Could be some thunderstorms in the mix later on. Highs in the mid-80s. Cloudy in 76. Currently in South KC.
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0: 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What about us? What about me? What about you? What about us? Good morning to you. I'm Lady T in for Julie Jones. More music all up ahead. 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
5: 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I told you the dog would taste it. I told you the dog would.

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9: Today's high is 85 degrees. Right now it's 77 in Kansas City.
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2: A motorcyclist was killed after a late night two-vehicle crash in Kansas City, Kansas. The other vehicle caught fire in the KCK. Police are investigating what led to the collision. Federal prosecutors say a Kansas City, Kansas man has been indicted for allegedly robbing a bank near his home. Investigators say he disguised himself by faking a limp and even painted his handgun green to avoid detection. The Federal Reserve decided yesterday to keep its benchmark interest rate unchanged, continue its target range of 3.5% to 3.75% for the fifth time. This decision comes amid expectations that inflation will subside, despite rising energy costs from the Iran conflict. Analysts suggest a future rate hike remains possible if inflation continues to exceed the federal 2% target. I'm Lady T, in for Julie Jones, and those were your hot trending topics, Hot 103 Jams.
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4: Today's high is 84 degrees. Right now it's 78 at the dot.
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0: Jams, Kansas City's number one for hip-hop, R&B, and throwbacks with Fabulous and Nate Dogg. Can't deny it. Running joke with Fabulous is that, you know, he posts photos wearing outfits so perfectly color-coordinated that fans flooded the comments saying things like, his closet is organized like a Crayola box. And if it's not matching, Fab ain't leaving the house. He's become part of the brand. Fans expect clever punchlines in his raps and equally flawless fits whenever he steps outside. In fashion, of course. More music all up ahead. And of course, just want to let you know, Hot 103 Jams invites you to the 5th annual Pack the Promise Backpack Drive, Friday, August 7th, 6 a.m. to 6 p.m. at High Aspirations, 803 East 27th Street in KCMO. 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
17: Tammy, what's up? 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
17: You are the tip caller. That is the right one. How about that?
18: Yes. Thank you.
17: Thank you for listening, Tammy. We're definitely rolling with Mike D today with Attorney Mike D's Throwback Jam. Can you identify the song and the artist?
18: Future featuring Drake. Life is good.
17: 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Especially when you win it, Tammy.
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18: Yes, thank you very much.
17: Where are we rolling to? We going out of town?
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17: Yeah, she said I'm using my gas for work. I'm not using it to go out of town. Tell everybody that station that's number one for hip-hop, R&B, and throwbacks.
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0: Mr. Hem is here.
1: Whoa, whoa, whoa, whoa, whoa, whoa.
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2: Well, today's National Girlfriend Day. No, it's going to be on August 1st. I'm a little ahead of myself. So go out and get your special lady, the love of your life, some flowers on August 1st, okay? The FDA has evaluated and cleared lab-grown meat as safe for human consumption. It will be labeled, though, so you won't have to worry whether your lab-grown meat or farm-raised meat will be on your table, because you will know, you'll be able to read it. All right? And the Kansas City Police Department's Metro Patrol Division is hosting a community crime meeting tonight from 6 to 7:30 p.m. at 7601 Prospect Avenue. Residents can meet officers, discuss neighborhood safety concerns, and learn more about crime prevention programs. And that is the community crime meeting tonight at the 7601 Prospect Avenue from 6 to 7:30 p.m. I'm Lady T. And for Julie Jones, giving you those three hot things. 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
13: Today's high is 84 degrees. Right now it's 77 in Liberty.
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0: Hot 103 Jams, Kansas City's number one for hip-hop, R&B, and throwbacks. Kalani featuring Usher, Shoulda Never. I'm Lady T. Listen, Kansas and Missouri may lose millions in SNAP funding next year. The federal government spends more than $100 billion to fund SNAP, but since the big, beautiful bill has been passed, it would change the way the funds are handled. Starting next year in October 2027, the USDA will withhold a certain percentage of SNAP funds if a state's error rate is too high. Just be in the know on that. 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
3: Well, the South Africa school that Oprah Winfrey opened nearly two decades ago will be closing and transitioning its operation back to local officials. Miss Oprah Winfrey announced this week that she'll be focusing on expanded scholarship programs for the girls there. American Idol has been renewed for a 25th season with auditions launching on August 25th through the Idol Across America virtual nationwide search. And the competition will hold auditions across all 50 states. All 50 states. That means that can include Kansas and Missouri. So be on the lookout for more details on that. And that also includes Washington, D.C. Beginning with a VIP day limited to the first 250 registered singers. Audition run through September 28th with open calls and state-specific dates scheduled throughout. Video auditions are available for those unable to attend their state's date. Contestants must be at least 15 years old by February 15th. I'm Lady T, giving you the entertainment tidbits on Hot 103 Jams.
0: 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And correctly identify the artist and title of Attorney Mike D's Throwback Jam. 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
11: Today's high is 83 degrees. 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
1: 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Each stop includes games, arts and crafts, music, sports activities, inflatables, and interactive entertainment for kids of all ages. Park staff also connect families with community resources while encouraging outdoor recreation and neighborhood engagement. No registration is required. Just show up and enjoy an afternoon of free activities. All right. And just to kind of, you know, let you know that the Pop In the Park or Pop In at the Park is a traveling program, so it does not have like one permanent address. It rotates throughout the neighborhood parks across Kansas City going on until early August. Now, one of this week's scheduled location is Spring Valley Park, which is located at 2116 East 29th Street in Kansas City, Missouri. And the activities typically run from 3:30 p.m. to 5:30 p.m. and open to all ages. Hot 103 Jams and the ad hoc group Crime at the Back on the Block Back to School event will happen Saturday, August 1st, 1 p.m. to 4 p.m. at the ad hoc's new headquarters located at 2881 East 31st Street in KCMO. 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
13: Breaking news. Missouri will vote on Amendment 4 this August. Right now, a ballot measure passes in Missouri if it gets a majority of votes statewide. Amendment 4 would permanently end that. If Amendment 4 passes, it would rewrite the Missouri Constitution. So instead of using the total statewide vote to decide if something is approved, a measure would need to win a majority of votes separately in each of Missouri's 8 congressional districts in order to pass. So one district could veto the will of most Missourians. That means with Amendment 4, just 5% of voters could overrule what the majority of Missouri citizens want. Opponents of Amendment 4 say it undermines the sacred principle of one person, one vote, and takes away the people's power, giving it to politicians and special interests instead. Protect Majority Rule. 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
14: Arbitrary Rex, the base postman for Attorney Roger White.
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1: The Kansas City Police Department's Metro Patrol Division is hosting a community crime meeting tonight from 6 to 7:30 p.m. at 7601 Prospect Avenue. Residents can meet officers, discuss neighborhood safety concerns, and learn about crime prevention programs. Again, that's tonight, 6 to 7:30 p.m. at 7601 Prospect Avenue. All right? In other news, a coalition of nearly a dozen major record labels is calling on global music charts to disqualify many AI-generated tracks. The companies want charts to only include AI songs that are lawfully made, substantially human-created, and free of streaming fraud concerns. Tracks created using generative AI systems have been appearing on streaming services. However, many of these have been developed with tools that have been trained on artist music without authorization. Wow. And Chiefs reveal more stadium plans. Team President Mark Donovan says the proposed $3 billion dome stadium in Wyandotte County will feature a natural grass playing surface with hopes of attracting future Super Bowls and NCAA Final Fours. I'm Lady T in for Julie Jones, and that was your workday wrap-up on Hot 103 Jams.
0: 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And correctly identify the artist and title of Attorney Mike D's Throwback Jam, and you'll win a $150 gas card. 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
6: When Louis Lou Smith began his career as an engineer, some people told him an African American would never become president of a major corporation. 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Kansas City's Lou Smith rose through the ranks of Allied Signal, later Honeywell, becoming president of its Kansas City division. He would go on to serve as president and CEO of the Ewing Marion Kauffman Foundation, helping shape opportunities for future generations. 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
1: Today's high is 82 degrees. Right now it's 81 in Kansas City.
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0: 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I'm Lady T. Listen, local and state elections matter. 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
11: Breaking news. Missouri will vote on Amendment 4 this August. Right now, a ballot measure passes in Missouri if it gets a majority of votes statewide. Amendment 4 would permanently end that. If Amendment 4 passes, it would rewrite the Missouri Constitution. So instead of using the total statewide vote to decide if something is approved, a measure would need to win a majority of votes separately in each of Missouri's 8 congressional districts in order to pass. 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Protect Majority Rule. 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

0: Papadel 3 Jams, Kansas City's number one for hip-hop, R&B, and throwbacks with Bobby Valentino. Slow down here on your Thursday edition of the Playmaker Show. Man, we're getting closer to the weekend. I'm with that for sure. And I'm also with getting you qualified for that $500 fill-up. That's right. Going to try to get you hooked up with a $500 gas card. If you need that in your life, keep listening for your chance to qualify right here on Papadel 3 Jams. And we got the jams on the way from Ella May, Young Miami. We'll also hit you with some Beyonce coming through. Yeah, shout out to the ladies on the Playmaker Show. As Papadel 3 Jams invites you to the 5th annual Pack the Promise Backpack Drive coming up on Friday, August 7th from 6 a.m. until 6 p.m. at High Aspirations, 803 East 27th Street in KC Mo. 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
10: Hello, this is Bishop James Tindall. 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
13: Well, it's going to be another hot night. Partly cloudy skies. Chance for a couple of showers with a low of 76. Right now you're looking at 82 out at the Legends.
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2: 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Hello there, playmaker. We have one accident this afternoon to start out with. Northbound I-35 at 435 over on the Kansas side. But it looks like everybody's moved off to the right shoulder. Not seeing any significant slowing there. We do have an exit ramp shut down due to a disabled vehicle. Southbound 635 at the ramp to Swartz. And we have stop and go traffic on eastbound I-70 between the Benton Curve and Van Brunt. 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
1: Whoa, whoa, whoa, whoa, whoa, whoa.
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0: you could put me any place on the map, cause I'm him. Never chase bread, chase the vision. 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Big Master P vibe, no limit. Ballin' hard on another hemisphere. Somebody tell them people Mr. Hem is here.
1: Whoa, whoa, whoa, whoa, whoa, whoa.
0: Mr. Hem is here.
1: Whoa, whoa, whoa, whoa, whoa, whoa.
0: Mr. Hem.
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0: because we need you to get out there and vote on August 4th, man. Big things coming up here on August 4th on both sides of the state line. Having the three jams reminds you to vote on August 4th. Your voice, your power, your vote. Take it to the polls August 4th with Happy the Three Jams. Coming up, we got more jams coming up from Chris Brown, Megan Thee Stallion. We got Tim's on the way for you, too. And also keep listening for your chance to qualify for that $500 fill-up.
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2: 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Hello, Playmaker. We have some accidents out there on the Kansas side. Northbound I-35 after Shawnee Mission Parkway. Accident on the left shoulder there. You're backed up to 87th Street. Over on the Missouri side, southbound I-49 at Main Street. Left lane blocked with an accident there. You're backed up to Longview Road. And on westbound 670 at Broadway, got an accident there blocking the right lane. You're backed up beyond the southeast corner of the downtown loop. 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
14: Breaking news. Missouri will vote on Amendment 4 this August. Right now, a ballot measure passes in Missouri if it gets a majority of votes statewide. Amendment 4 would permanently end that. If Amendment 4 passes, it would rewrite the Missouri Constitution. So instead of using the total statewide vote to decide if something is approved, a measure would need to win a majority of votes separately in each of Missouri's 8 congressional districts in order to pass. So one district could veto the will of most Missourians. 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Protect Majority Rule. 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
0: Partly cloudy and another hot one tonight. Chance for a couple of showers and a thunderstorm late with a low of 76. Right now, you're looking at 82 over High Aspirations.
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2: Yeah. You know what? I like the players. 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Yo, Dre, drop the verse.

0: get robbed. No bigotry, no doubt. Yeah. Black Street Productions. We out, we out, ride. We out, we out.
1: Dun, dun, dun, dun, dun, dun. Have it, three jams. Kansas City's number one for hip-hop, R&B, and throwbacks right there with Black Street. Dr. Dre, Queen Pen here on your Thursday edition of the Playmaker Show. We're getting closer to the weekend. We're also getting closer for you qualifying for that $500 fill-up that is coming up in your 5 o'clock hour. If you're not qualified for a chance to win $500 gas card, make sure you listen up for your chance to win. We got that coming up along with music on the way from Cardi B. We'll also hit you with some Don Toliver. And we'll throw it back with some Too Short on the way. Make sure you join Having a Three Jams and the Ad Hoc Group Against Crime at the Back on the Block Back to School event coming up this Saturday from 1 to 4 p.m. at the Ad Hoc's new headquarters located at 2881 East 31st Street in KC Mo. 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
3: 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Playmaker, we now have an accident on the Kansas side, eastbound 435 on the ramp from Roe. Doesn't seem to be slowing you down much on eastbound 435. Coming out of KCK on eastbound 670, got an accident blocking the right lane there at the Central Street on-ramp. Everything else is stop-and-go traffic. Northbound I-35, heavy from 151st up to 119th Street. And looks like southbound 49 now heavy from Main down to 163rd. Introducing the KFC $10 Bucket of the Day deal. 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
4: 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Playmaker, we have a new accident in a familiar spot, southbound I-49 at 155th Street. Everybody off on the right shoulder. Southbound I-49 is backed up all the way to Main Street. And on northbound 71 Highway at 22nd Street coming into downtown. Got an accident there on the left backing you up to Paseo. And coming out of KCK on eastbound 670, still working an accident there. Blocking the right lane at the Central Avenue on-ramp. 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
11: What I tell you about that dog? 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Do you see

0: I'm Brandon Ellington. I'm running for 2nd District at Large Jackson County Legislature. 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We all know the problems, from out of control property taxes, to high crime rates in our major cities, to lack of investments in our county and parks. 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I'm Brandon Ellington, and I'm humbly asking for your support on August the 4th. All praises be to God.
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14: Partly to mostly cloudy tonight is going to be another hot one. Chance for a couple of late night showers and a thunderstorm with a low of 74. Right now you're looking at 80. Over I-35 in Santa Fe in Olathe.
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0: 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It all happens at training camp. We salute the Kansas City Chiefs. We are Hot 103 Jams.
1: 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Hey, bro.

0: on your Thursday edition of the Playmaker Show. Big shout out and congratulations to LaDainity T in KC getting hooked up with that $100 Amazon gift card courtesy of the law offices of Roderick C. White. Congratulations and spend that wisely. Matter of fact, you might want to save it coming up for back to school if you got any kiddos over there in the house. You already know, man, the good stuff on there at Amazon. Big shout out to attorney Roderick White. I got you text line. We're definitely about to get somebody qualified on that text line coming up here shortly. We got more jams on the way for you as well. We'll throw it back with some Outkast. We got Kehlani and Usher coming up, and we got Rick Ross on the way for you. Right, let's go ahead and get you qualified one time right now.
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3: 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Playmaker, we have a handful of accidents out there right now on the Kansas side. Eastbound 435 at Antioch got an accident on the right shoulder there. In Missouri, northbound 71 at 22nd Street got an accident on the left shoulder there. Backing you up to Paseo, southbound I-49 at 155th. Accident on the right there. You're backed up to 140th. And going for the Northland, very slow right now on northbound 169 with an accident at Inglewood. You're backed up all the way to the Buck O'Neill Bridge. 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

0: I'm Brandon Ellington. I'm running for 2nd District at Large Jackson County Legislature. 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

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Big Master P vibe, no limit. Ballin' hard on another hemisphere. Somebody tell them people Mr. Hem is here. Whoa, whoa, whoa, whoa, whoa, whoa. Mr. Hem.

0: Put me in a place on the map, cause I'm him. Never chase bread, chase the vision. 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Ballin' hard on another hemisphere. Somebody tell them people Mr. Hem is here.
1: Whoa, whoa, whoa, whoa, whoa, whoa.
0: Mr. Hem is here.
1: Whoa, whoa, whoa, whoa, whoa, whoa.
0: Mr. Hem.
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0: next to close here on your Thursday edition of the Playmaker Show. Man, appreciate you hanging out with me on this Thursday. It's happened to Three Gems, putting gas in your ride with the $500 fill up. 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Coming up, we got Skilla Baby on the way, Boss Man D-Lo, and we throw it back with some Tupac as we get your last check on traffic.
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2: 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Playmaker, we've still got this police investigation blocking the right lane of westbound I-435 at Quivira. Your stop and go all the way back to 69 Highway. Still cleaning up an accident near downtown on northbound 71 Highway at 22nd Street. Still a little bit slow back to the Paseo. Northbound 169 Highway sluggish from the Buckleneal Bridge up to 9 Highway. Southbound 71 heavy from 75th down to Bannister. Southbound 49 heavy from 140th to 163rd. 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
0: All right, partly cloudy, and it's going to be another hot night. Chance for a couple of showers and a thunderstorm late with a low of 77. Right now, you're looking at 81 up in Zona Rosa.
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0: Papadel 3 Jams, Kansas City's number one for hip-hop, R&B, and throwbacks. For real. Yeah, with Drake right there. Janice, STFU. Don't get the letters confused here on your Thursday edition of the Playmaker Show. Don't get the letters confused when it comes to my man B-Dub, a.k.a. Barry Weiss. Got you for the 9 jam coming up at 7 o'clock. And, of course, you have another chance for you to qualify for that $500 fill-up. So make sure you listen for that. We got more jams coming up on the way from Brent Faiyaz, Summer Walker, and Beyonce on the way for you. As happened to 3 jams, the Kansas City Mayor Pro Tem, Raina Park Shaw, invite KC families to the 7th Annual Operation Backpack coming up this Saturday from 11 a.m. to 2 p.m. at Swope Park. 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Hop 103 Jams. 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

0: Breaking news. Missouri will vote on Amendment 4 this August. Right now, a ballot measure passes in Missouri if it gets a majority of votes statewide. Amendment 4 would permanently end that. If Amendment 4 passes, it would rewrite the Missouri Constitution. So instead of using the total statewide vote to decide if something is approved, a measure would need to win a majority of votes separately in each of Missouri's 8 congressional districts in order to pass. So one district could veto the will of most Missourians. That means with Amendment 4, just 5% of voters could overrule what the majority of Missouri citizens want. Opponents of Amendment 4 say it undermines the sacred principle of one person, one vote, and takes away the people's power, giving it to politicians and special interests instead. Protect Majority Rule. Vote no on Amendment 4. 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Mike Pridmore, Treasurer.
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5: Hey, Casey. Thoughts and prayers go to the family and friends of the individual that was found deceased in Truman Road in Cleveland earlier this morning. According to reports, police responded to the scene and found a man unresponsive, suffering from apparent gunshot wounds inside of a vehicle. Emergency medical services arrived and declared him deceased at the scene. Now, if anyone has information pertaining to this crime, I encourage you to call the TIPS hotline at 816-474-TIPS. Remember, there's up to a $25,000 reward for information that leads to the arrest, and you have the option to remain anonymous. To those out there who suffered the loss of loved one of violence, please know the ad hoc is here to walk down the path to find both healing and justice. We have licensed counselors who understand the various emotions involved in losing a loved one, especially the violence. Our number is 816-753-1111. That's 816-753-1111. As always, Kansas City, remember, it takes all of us to create a safe community. 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